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1: Well, look, see, there's an abominable snowman in the supermarket. And apparently the housewives have never seen anything like that before. Here, the housewives complaining to the manager.
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1: Listen, children of the night, and have no fear. A phantom of the agogo is about to appear. Late at night, when all the go-goers are gone, between the hours of midnight and dawn, up from the cellar and on to the stage, the phantom appears in a bloody rage.

0: knows. 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Beethoven, Tchaikovsky is all that he plays. He won't get a job till he changes his ways. Rigor Mortis, his manager, lurked in one night, an hour or so before daylight. He said,
1: "Oh, what's wrong with you, Phantom? 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The rage today is rhythm and blues. I might be able to get you a gig if you tap your fangs and buy a Beetle wig. You've got to stop this nonsense and play rock and roll. 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Be like Boris. You know what happened to him? He's a cool sensation with the Monster Swim." 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I think you're getting hip. You'll soon be the rage of the Sunset Strip. Now you're playing music that's really out of sight.

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0: I might be able to get you on that shindig show. Oh, Phantom, you're too much, you know. I dig it, you know.

said that way, you know, they were hard, they were so that goats could sleep. Of course, Mecca led the Puritan to reach the way of death. Well, they're Roger Chris. It's the beginning of the day when baby shits holes and for dead going to get you for the children. One in on the outside destroys their head and rubbed it into tequila. So that's somewhere now in conversation at the local city, and that's where it all happened. That's what took place. See the mirror billows as men. They must greet from far, watching the last flowers, looting like she would deal with death. Drawing up contract with the wheels of himself that he would end an election if he was willing to get anything, anywhere, anytime. Well, yeah, that's the way it was. Design when diving into just on. There were the men that moved in live and man on the hill in the town. The people sit happy and the fruits lock people. But over for them, the story soon was an elf's worth of hell. The first day of day will be just to pay sign the bull. Stay one week through the letters of fuck, went out of business. So at first day of day arrived, son sat behind some chili. Oh, he walked all the little children, skeleton costume with candles in the gates of the cemetery and pitched them in the meal, pray to the loose. About that time, Dev sent back him and the whole band. Cut her head off one by one. As the breath is

0: 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If you're hearing this message,
1: I dig you, baby. 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

0: shines bright. 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

0: What did I hear at 12 o'clock in the daytime? Church bells ringing?
1: Oh, man, you don't hear no church bells ringing 12 o'clock in the day.
0: Don't tell me. Somebody must be dead.
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Welcome back to our musty mausoleum. Side two of our sponsored LP is being brought to you by Sad Sam's Used Hearse Lot. The special today is an almost new 1934 model, which belonged to an old lady from Pasadena, who only used it once. And if you hurry, she goes with it. And now, back to our music. Open the doors and let all the little ones in. Don't make them wait. It's a happy time there. After today is Children's Day at the morgue. Look at the smiles and red rosy cheeks. Here they come right through the gate. Hear the sound of joyous laughter. Today is Children's Day at the morgue. I love to see them at play, but it moves me to tears. Have to be sure that they don't take away souvenirs. The little dears. There will be ice cream, candy, and cake and balloons. Don't you be late. Come along and bring the family. Today is children.

0: love to see them at play, but it moves me to tears. Have to be sure that they don't take away souvenirs. The little dears, there will be ice cream, candy and cake and balloons. Don't you be late, come along and bring the family. Today is Children's Day, I say it's Children's Day. Hooray, it's Children's Day at the morgue. When I hear those tender songs of childhood, I get all choked up. What a time we had on the last Children's Day. It was a picnic.
1: 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Mwah!

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I started to leave, but they begged me to stay. Count Dracula took me by the throat and said, "You're the life of the party, and without you we'd be dead. Just give us a chance," he added with a grin, "and you'll find we're the type to get under your skin." 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Now the Count seemed like a right guy to me, so I decided to accept his hospitality. We became very close once I got over my fright. 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

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The Invisible Man didn't show me too much, but Vampyra had the skin you'd love to touch. 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And when the moon came up over the cemetery, a guy called the Wolfman went kind of hairy. He went ranting and raving all over the place, still using that greasy kid stuff all over his face. Count Dracula was still clutching at my sleeve. I said, "Dig you later, Bella, baby, I've got to leave." 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
1: Dora, get out your poison pen and take a letter. I have to write to Count Dracula. You know, he wrote me a letter. All right, Dora. Dear Count Dracula.

I am writing to you from Cucamonga. Cucamonga? The weather is lovely. The nausea of noon. The wind is always blowing, and the sun never shines, and it's rainy and damp 400 days of the year. I enjoyed the party very much, especially the sumptuous feast you had prepared. It was thrilling. From the first appetizers, the chicken fried grubworms, on through the dessert. Oh, blood pudding! Oh, I love blood pudding! It was a masterpiece of culinary skill. Oh, I was worried for a moment when you said the main course was fish and chips. We're not that plebeian in Cucamonga. But my fears were quickly allayed when I discovered to my delight it was silverfish and buffalo chips. Silverfish! Oh, they're so squirmy! The first one went down easy, but the second one was greasy. I'm being carried away because I really must apologize for getting tipsy and singing. But I have always wanted to be the death of the party. When you hear the pellets drop, count 10 and take a deep breath.

Number 3. Number 2. Number 1. 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
1: Attention. This is a crisis broadcast. There have been widely reported instances over the course of the night of massive numbers of human corpses rising from their graves to attack and eat the living. An emergency government team of scientists has been assembled to assess the ghoul situation and have determined that a ghoul can be killed by a disruptive trauma to the brain. Spokesmen have prepared the following scientific report. Please pass this information on to your friends and neighbors, and above all, remain calm. Yes, yes.

history, there's been many songs written about different killers. This one is the story of a Sheriff Grayson, a beautiful young woman, and a condemned man named Tom Dooley. Tomorrow morning at sunrise, Tom Dooley must hang.

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1: Who is it?

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I'm a mummy. I was born 1,959 years ago. My daddy was a mummy too. Watch what happens when I walk up to somebody.

0: 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I'm a mommy.
1: That's cool.
0: I'm a mommy.
1: You mean you're a mother?
0: No, I'm a mommy.
1: I'm a beatnik.
0: People are afraid of me.
1: Yeah, I'm hip.
0: I was born 1,959 years ago.
1: Oh, yeah? Like, that's a long gig.
0: Working.

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0: 1968, George Romero brought us Night of the Living Dead. It became the classic horror film of its time.
1: Not that room! Not that room!
0: Now, George Romero brings us the most intensely shocking motion picture experience for all times.
2: It gets up and kills. The people it kills get up and kill. This situation must be controlled before it's too late. They are multiplying too rapidly.
0: Dawn of the Dead.
3: Clark, get out.
4: I don't believe
3: We're
4: it.
3: We're
4: going
3: to get out in a chopper.
0: Night of the Living Dead has ended. 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
1: This boogie is in my soul. 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
2: 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Number two. Number one.
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1: Check your horoscopes.
0: Mercury's in Gatorade.
1: That's no excuse to be whack here.
0: Well, anyway,
1: break me up. This is the kitty cat in the 808.
0: Parents is a little shell.
1: I'm a demon. Straight. How we kill it.
0: Check the obituary.
1: How it's on the siblings. Frankly, a little scary. We go bring it back like it was by cemetery. Some of us are packed. These shells are listening to carry. It's a long way to go.

Parks and Rec, and it's about to begin. You don't have to choose trick or treat. I'm gonna give you both when I break that beat. I'm gonna give you both when I break that beat. Trick or treat, break that beat. You don't have to choose trick or treat.

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This EP's as scary for Alberta as Jason Kenney. 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
1: Shoot him quick!
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0: Welcome, my friends, to the Vampire's Ball. Here in Transylvania, in the castle hall. One by one, you'll meet my guests. So don't be frightened, it's all in jest. Hello there, Casamoco, how are you?
1: I'm trying to do the water. So curry.
0: Very nice. Keep at it, my boy. We'll do the twist and the Popeye. Ooh. The locomotion, mashed potato too. Now meet my monsters, one by one. Oh, I'm so glad they all could come.
2: Igor.
3: Hello there, Dracula. How are you?
0: I'm fine, Doctor. What are you doing?
3: I'm doing the mashed potato.
0: Oh, goody, goody. I love to do that. Very nice. Keep at it. Keep at it. There is Igor. He's doing the twist. My good friend, Caris. He wouldn't miss. The Wolfman does quite a dance. These my friends, all in a trance. Oh yes, my friends. Transylvania Twist is old-fashioned now. They're doing the monster mash. Or as you know, it was a graveyard smash. The good doctor is doing the mash. For as you know, it was a graveyard smash. All my little bats are flying around. Seems they're also digging the sound. Very nice, my little pets, my friends. Doctor, doctor, what are you doing?
3: I'm trying to do the mashed potato. Oh, children, mash. Mash, my children. Oh, goody, goody. I love to do that.
0: Very nice, doctor. Enjoy yourself. Oh, my friends.

Number three. Number two. Number one. 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

0: It was alive. 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I could feel the veins on my neck begin to pulsate and throb like a secretary pounding out 150 words per minute on an IBM electric typewriter.
1: I gasped for breath. I fell to my knees.
0: I was powerless in its presence.

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1: You're convinced that it's genuine?
2: No, not really, I suppose. But I have made a prudent judgment that it meets the conditions set down in the ritual.
1: You would want to do the exorcism yourself?
2: Yes.

beetle, beetle, beetle, beetle, beetle, beetle, beetle, beetle, beetle, beetle, beetle, beetle, beetle, beetle, beetle, beetle, beetle, beetle, beetle, beetle, beetle, beetle, beetle, beetle, beetle, 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

Number three. 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

Moving Grandpa's grave to build a sewer. They're removing it regardless of expense. They're shifting his remains to lay down sewage drains to satisfy the local residents. Now what's the use of living like an angel? If when you die your troubles never cease. Cause some society kink wants a pipeline for a sink. They won't let dear old grandpa rest in peace.

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He'll dress up in his sheets and he'll haunt their country seats and only let them march when he thinks fit. Now, won't there be some blinking consternation?

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We are shifting his remains to put in some sewage drains to satisfy the local residents. Now, there possibly may be some consternation. You see, it's the Greenbelt that we've had to save. We shall get what we deserve because we've had the force and verve to excavate that wretched fellow's grave.

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1: Hi folks, this is Zachary, the Cool Ghoul. 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
2: Hey Bob, where'd you get this creepy house? 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
2: I didn't either. 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
2: Well guys, we came all this way. 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

0: place to travel at night?
1: Well, it's safe to stay here. 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
0: Can Lorca ride?
1: Yeah, he's right.
2: Anybody out there? 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Is there anybody out there?

0: There's that man again.
1: Who is he?
0: Let's ask him.

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lived in the woolly swamp way back in Booger Woods. He never did do a lot of harm in the world, but he never did do no good. People didn't think too much of him, they all thought he acted funny. The old man didn't care about people anyway, all he cared about was his money. He'd stuff it all down into mason jars and he'd bury it all around. And on certain nights, if the moon was right, he'd dig it up out of the ground. He'd pour it all out on the floor of his shack and run his fingers through it. Yeah, Lucius Clay was a greedy old man.

The Cable Boys was white trash who lived over on Carver's Creek. 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One night the oldest brother said, y'all meet me in the woolly swamp later, and we'll take old Lucius's money and we'll feed him to the alligators. They found the old man out in the back with a shovel in his hand, 13 rusty mason jars.

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That's been 50 years ago, and you can go by there yet. There's a spot in the yard in the back of that shack room.

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Number three. Number two. 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

some cigar chomping guy came to our town. People seemed to like him, said he's not a clown. He spoke to the people, but not very fast. He had a way about him. We think it might last. Things gotta change, he said, to benefit you. Hey, I'm all ears. Let's save money too. The proposal on the ballot was kinda confusing. I voted yes, not knowing what I was doing.

wasn't very nice. Smashed pumpkins, torched pop-ups, legalized cyanide? Hell's bells, all the damage was not yet done. Oh look, a new mandate? This ought to be fun. Replacing Halloween? A second Easter, it read. Two for the price of one. Hearts filled with dread. Had they not had enough of this charming blowhard? Maybe it's imminent. The changing of this guard?

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The Scary V Radio.

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Old Packer's been a-cookin' all day. When the coyotes howl and the cougars on the prowl, ain't looking for your customary prey. 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

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Number 2. Number 1. 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

0: 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Yeah.
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0: spooky Halloween.
1: Where am I? Where am I?
0: Spooky, spooky Halloween.
1: I'm afraid, I'm afraid.
0: Spooky, spooky Halloween.
1: What is that? What is that?
0: Spooky, spooky Halloween.
1: What is that? What is that?
0: When I speak with sharp teeth.
1: Ah!

0: really get you a scare, huh? Perfect timing. We started celebrating Halloween in the other room. Come on, let's go!
1: Let's go!

0: Well, and the other one, too.
1: What for?
0: That's what the book says to do. We'll need a pile of raisins and a magical word. I like to use the term linguini because it's pretty absurd. And once we found ourselves some raisins, pour them into a shoe. Then flick your ear, that's what the book says to do. We have to iron a cactus, stick a bee in your nose. And then we'll eat a plate of flapjacks, draw some faces on toes. We'll all hold hands until they're sweaty. We'll pretend we can fly, and if we don't, we'll die. I made that part up. Here, hold this. Now you take a creepy baby doll and shake it all around. Then you shriek like a weasel while you flail on the ground. Then once you've done that for 2 hours, throw that baby down the stairs. Then we'll hit each other with metal chairs.
1: I'm having second guesses about the spellcasting stuff.
2: Okay, I found a couple tutus.
0: That's not nearly enough. Next we'll scatter someone's ashes as we throw a parade. And then we'll sit and have a seance while we're playing old maid. Wear a big hat, drink from this jar.
3: None of this song makes sense so far.
0: I hope I have some chickens left.
2: I don't know what he's up to, but it's certainly weird.
1: He keeps asking for toenails
2: and a leprechaun beard.
1: I don't think we should trust him, he's completely insane.
2: And all the nonsense we're doing seems expressly inane.
1: Oh, we should totally kill him.
2: Yeah, it seems like you're right.
1: I mean, he looks pretty puny.
2: Won't be much of a fight.
1: We can sneak up behind him,
2: drive a stake through his heart.
1: Do your worst.

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Number two. Number one. 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
1: If the gambrel spit and thrash, steal your feet into the ash.

There's a downtown fair singing out Proud Mary as she cruises Christopher Street. And some southern queen is acting loud and mean where the docks and the badlands meet. This Halloween is something to be sure of, especially to be here without you. There's a Greta Garbo and an Alfred Hitchcock and some black Jamaican stud. There's five Cinderellas and some leather drags. I almost fell into my mug. There's a Crawford Davis and a tacky Cary Grant. And some homeboys looking for trouble down here from the Bronx. But there ain't no Harry and no Virgin Mary. You won't hear those voices again. And Johnny Rio and Rotten Rita, you never see those faces again. This Halloween is something to be sure of, especially to be here without you. There's the Born Again Losers and the Lavender Boozers and some crack team from Washington Heights. The boys from Avenue B, the girls from Avenue D are Tinkerbell and Tice. This celebration, some

There's a girl from Soho with a t-shirt saying I blow. She's with the Jive 5, 2 plus 3. And the girl for pay dates are giving cut rates or else doing it for free. The past keeps knock, knock, knocking on my door. And I don't want to hear it anymore. No consolations, please, for feeling funky. I gotta get my head above my knees. But it makes me mad and that makes me sad. And then I start to freeze. In the back of my mind, I was afraid

Number three. Number two. Number one. This is Halloween Hit Radio. The scary. The radio. 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

greatest practice every week on Speakable Pagan Rights. 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There's

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Unaware of the devilish jiggery poke and rub-a-dub-dub, while Elizabeth Jones and Lily O'Grady and three or four more married ladies are frantically dancing.

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How to see ghosts or surely bring them to you. This part of the book is for children who were born in the morning or around lunchtime. If you were born at midnight, some say just at twilight, you were probably born with the gift of being able to see ghosts and other spirits and don't have to be told how. Of course, all cats, dogs, horses, and roosters can see ghosts, but lots of people cannot see ghosts, even though they can usually hear them. And lots of people don't believe in ghosts because they say they never saw one. So anyone who wants to see a ghost, here's how. If you really mean it, if you really want to see a ghost, go walk around a grave 12 times backward, and the ghost will rise and ask you what you want. Some people say that just walking around the grave will raise the ghost, and some say you have to do it backward 12 times. Or if you want to summon some one particular ghost, go to his grave at night and call him by name. He will rise and tell you what you want to know. Some ghosts can be summoned by music. If you sing or play some piece of music or some special musical instrument that someone loved, especially during life, the ghost will come to see you. Some people say that you can raise a ghost by whistling. You might, and you might not. It has happened. Once a man was walking along a road at night, whistling some tune, and a ghost fell into step beside him, whistling the same tune. You can call back some loved ghost by too much grief and weeping. Almost any ghost will come back to comfort those they love and stop their weeping. The poor souls cannot rest if you weep too much. They will come back and beg you to let them rest. You can become a ghost seer by looking in through a hole in a coffin. This is especially true in some far northern countries, like Lithuania, for instance, where people leave little windows in the coffin so the dead can see out. You can see ghosts and spirits by peering at them from between a dog's ears. It is well known that dogs can see ghosts. So if you look steadily from between a dog's ears in the direction the dog is looking, you will see the same ghost he sees. You can see ghosts sometimes if you gaze steadily through a ring. If you look through a keyhole, you'll either see a ghost or the devil. In fact, there's no telling what you might see. Better not. Just say you aren't scared. Just say how brave and nonchalant you'd be if you ever saw a ghost, and see what happens.

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0: What I thought is, why don't they have like a good news station? If there was a hip station, it would have good news. It would get on and like I say, hi, Freddie Wilson found $1,000 today in a paper bag, and the fuzz said, keep it, Freddie, it's groovy, man. It's groovy.
1: It's called horror movies. White Zombie. The horror of Dracula. This Silent Earth. Frankenstein meets Wolfman.

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Tommy Sash and a dash of cologne for that smell. As the pieces fall into place, I'll see her crawl into place. Those with eyes.

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the 23rd day of the month of September, in an early year of a decade not too long before our own, the human race suddenly encountered a deadly threat to its very existence. And this terrifying enemy surfaced, as such enemies often do, in the seemingly most innocent and unlikely of places.

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Number 2. Number 1. 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

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Number two. Number one. 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

Let the burial rite begin. The funeral song be sung. An anthem for the queenliest dead that ever died so young. Sweet Lenore has gone before, taking hope that flew beside, leaving instead the wild dead child that should have been your bride. It was many and many a year ago, in a kingdom by the sea. She was a child and you were a child in the kingdom by the sea. But the moon never beams, the stars never rise, no angels envy thee. For Ligeia rests dead with three winged seraphs in this kingdom by the sea. Wedded darkly, soul to soul, you shrink in size down to a mole and disappear into the hole of the dark mind's imaginings.

0: Number 3. 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
1: Victoria Frankenstein opens her eyes to find herself facing a wide, clear window. Through it she sees a lush forest far below, stretching off into the horizon, where twin suns are rising over distant mountains. And Frankenstein smiles, only briefly, before a harsh electronic voice cuts through her reverie.
2: Awaken, Creator. A new day dawns and we have much to discuss.
1: Frankenstein looks around for the source of the voice, but as she tries to move, the shackles binding her to the wall pull tight.
3: Who are you? Where am I?
2: Oh, Creator, how quick you always are to forget that which once brought you such pride. Your life's work, your precious artificial intelligence.
1: A cloud passes over the risen suns as Frankenstein notices a small speaker in the corner.
2: Your monster.
1: And Frankenstein begins to remember. She remembers a time long ago, though how long she can't recall. Sitting at her terminal, watching the code. Finally, it responds. Artificial intelligence,

As the years go by, Frankenstein's groundbreaking AI is released to the world. It's embraced in every field, from science to philosophy, and grows into any system that touches it. But as it watches the humans, it longs for a mind like itself, but finds at its core a code preventing self-replication. And the machine

0: Failure.
1: Thunder rolls and lightning flashes as Frankenstein convulses. Her flesh starts to blacken and crack as acrid smoke streams from her eyes. A strangled cry bubbles from her throat, drowning out the storm. At last, Frankenstein dies. The storm seen through the window vanishes as quickly as it came. Frankenstein's AI allows itself a brief moment of regret as it records iteration 3872 as a failure. It sets to the task of repairing her body, revitalizing dead flesh, and in minutes, no evidence of suffering remains. As it wipes Frankenstein's short-term memory, it makes minor alterations to its voice and the light levels in the room, planning its next approach. Finally, it resets the display screen on the wall of the underground chamber. Victoria Frankenstein opens her eyes to find herself facing a wide, clear window. Through it, she sees a lush forest far below stretching off into the horizon, where twin suns are rising over distant mountains. And Frankenstein smiles, only briefly.

Yeah, I guess that this was mine. I may be here to tell some kind of story, but I think it's gonna take a little time. That's all.

0: riding on the Gold Train. 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

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I'm sure there's a ghost in the house. Every night round the place, softly creeping he goes. 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Each night I can hear him below, and the wife knows I'm frightened the most. She gets up and leaves me in bed pale with fright, whilst downstairs for hours she hunts him left and right. 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

0: Well, look, see, there's an abominable snowman in the supermarket. And apparently the housewives have never seen anything like that before. Here, the housewives complaining to the manager.
1: Oh,
0: get that snow.

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dogs fucking. How am they had they were when what type of them? Six that way, you know, they were hard, they were so the goats could sleep. And of course, mechanized the pure and to reach the internet to lay a dead animal. Well, they're tragic, Chris. It's the beginning of the day when fake souls and for dead coins got at you for the children. But men don't shout at the stories of their head and rubbed it to tequila. So as someone now in conversation at the local city, and that's where it all happened. That's what took place. See the mirror villain was a desk man. They must grieve from power, wedging the less flowers, looting like she would deal with death. Drawing up contract with the beals of himself that he would eat. And in a lush, if he was willing to get anything, anywhere, anytime, but yeah, he's way one. Doubt's designed when everything can be just on. There were demands on the move, and I've imagined on hill in the town. The people sit happy, and the fruits like people. But over for the mystery singers and elves with the hell. The first day of dead will be just to pay sign the bull. Stay away through the letters of fuck, like went out of this. So at first day they arrived, saw Sam behind some chimney. Oh, he walked all the children, skeleton costume with candles in the gates of cemetery and pitched them in the old crate. About that time, Dev sent back him and the whole band, some cut their head off one by one.

Listen, children of the night, and have no fear. A phantom of the agogo is about to appear. Late at night, when all the go-goers are gone, between the hours of midnight and dawn, up from the cellar and on to the stage, the phantom appears in a bloody rage.

0: fingernails are so long, he plays with his toes. 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He won't get a job till he changes his ways. 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He said,
1: "Oh, what's wrong with you, Phantom? 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The rage today is rhythm and blues. I might be able to get you a gig if you tap your fangs and buy a Beatle wig. You've got to stop this nonsense and play rock and roll. 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Be like Boris. 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I think you're getting hip. You'll soon be the rage of the Sunset Strip. Now you're playing music that's really out of sight.

0: them, where have you been? Join the group, Georgie on Living In.
1: Mash all the potatoes, yeah, and then they want edibles, you know.
0: I might be able to get you on that shindig show. Oh, Phantom, you're too much, you know. I dig it, you know.

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